0: 27-5, spoke with Lucas County. They're going to send officers over there and make contact with Billy once they locate the juvenile.
1: 10-4, thanks.

0: officers and as a rescue 911, 1208 North Prairie Street. 29-year-old female Ayers threatening suicide, says she's going to take some pills. They get the pills away from her.
1: And Orange Joe is all around.

0: Fukushima yourself.
1: Now, you know, the RP is the mother-in-law, sounds like. She's there with the son and daughter, the 29-year-old daughter. Her daughter-in-law is the one who was threatening suicide.
0: 10-4, thanks.
2: Does she have any access to weapons?
1: Negative. They have them locked up in a safe in the house. I just double checked, and the safe is locked. She does not have access to them.
2: Careful.
3: D23.
1: 10-4.

0: Pella 76, can you put Pella ambulance on standby? Just have him stage at DaVita.
1: Copy, 76. Stage, what was the location?
0: DaVita dialysis.
1: 10-4. I'll page that out.

Oh, ambulance, need to stand by at 1117 Angel Street, DaVita dialysis. Officers are on scene at 1208 North Prairie Street, mental rescue. Again, just needed to stand by there. 1911 game, just fix. Fellow ambulance, need to stand by at 1117 Hazel, DaVita dialysis. Officers are on scene at 1208 North Prairie Street for the mental rescue. Again, just needed for standby. 1912 K, 266.

0: County Cars, I just took a report of a suspicious person walking east on McKimber, barefoot, walking on the shoulder and then walking in the ditch and then walking on the middle of the road. They're wearing a bright neon yellow shirt.
1: 9 struck. We're out on McKimber.
0: The caller was at 1114 McKimber Street.
2: McKimber.
1: 20 cars vehicle. Head that way.
0: McKimber.
2: Got it. 27-5.
3: Good.
2: I spoke with the on-duty sheriff and officer. He advised it to be about 30 minutes before he could run down there and try and locate that juvenile. Billy decided he's just going to go down to that address himself and try and get his son. I just advised that if he has any problems, he can call the sheriff to PD. I'll be there.

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1: Good.
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1: Several.

0: 76 becoming.
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2: 10-4, they were disregarded.
3: Oh, 73 on tank.
2: 10-4, 10-8.

0: Oh, so maybe you can show me 10-8.
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0: Copy that.

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1: Good.
0: Perfect. That 37 call. I drove through Graceland Cemetery in Azusa. Anybody?
1: Confirm.

Smith Special Attention, Lee County. We took a report of a white cargo van traveling northbound on Highway 61 from mile marker 10. Again, northbound on Highway 61, mile marker 10, a white cargo van labeled with R.L. Horner out of Quincy. Again, traveling northbound, they had Save Me wrote on the back in the dirt. Caller just thought it was out of position and weird to be checked on. Currently, I have no deputies in the area. And that was northbound on Highway 61 coming from mile marker 10.

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0: County, go for Henry County.
1: Henry County, we have a deputy 218 attempting to locate a Honda Civic that is southbound past Crawfordsville. Gray Honda Civic southbound past Crawfordsville. We have a juvenile in that vehicle that they're requesting a stop and welfare check. Her parents can't get a hold of her. Again, we'll see her moving on Life 360. She's not supposed to be in that vehicle, and they would like her back. If you have a deputy that could respond to the area, my deputy might not be able to catch them before they hit the county line.
0: 10-4, do you have an updated location for him?
1: She's checking. We'll get another location. They don't have any 28 information, just a gray Honda Civic.
0: 10-4, 2800.
1: Henry County, it sounds like they are just north of the county line.

0: 163 westbound, I'll be just east of exit 42. The vehicle will be pulling behind a trailer. I'll give you V28 as soon as I can.
1: 10 more.

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1: 10-4.

0: on the RO, Blake.
1: 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Gustafson comes back. 1074 valid, Class C, endorsement Lincoln, out of New Providence, date of birth, 1992.
0: Copy that, thank you.

0: Cars, did anybody just try to call a Doug Van Wyk?
1: Nice drive. Can you transfer to my personal, please?
0: 10-4.

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1: Then good.
0: Can you try to find a PBX for Mike or Michael Kramer?

0: I'm not locating one. I have a speeding ticket for one.
1: Center Park here.
0: A while back.
2: 10-4. Is there a number associated with that?
0: A speeding ticket.
2: 4.
0: This one shows out of Wyoming as well, just 43.

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1: Can you pull me a case from the last medical rescue, please?
0: 10-4.

0: Oxford Rescue, Knoxville Rescue, needed at 1018 North Grant Street. 1018 North Grant Street for a fall detection with no contact made. 69-year-old male. Knoxville Rescue, Knoxville Rescue, you're needed at 1018 North Grant Street. 1018 North Grant Street for a 69-year-old male with a fall detection. No contact's been made.
1: County 936 and 309 will be en route.
0: 10-4.

0: SR20 and myself are going to be out at 964 Highway 14. 37 vehicles drove up in here, and we got permission from the property owner to see who it is.
1: Just 4-1-0.
2: Denver.

0: 114 from 9.
1: Good.
0: So there is a path that you can take from here. That vehicle is no longer up here. So I'm guessing it took that path out of here since keep your eyes peeled, I guess.
1: 10-4, where did it spit it back out onto Illinois or 128th?
0: Down on close up.
2: 10-4.
0: I believe it's 135th.
1: 10-4.
2: See. 10-4, let's switch to Fire Attack 1.

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1: You show all city units back in service had accidental activation.
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0: Alrighty, traffic.
1: Got it.
0: 163. Correction, 163 will be westbound by mile marker 41. The 28 will be a personalized plate out of Iowa. Lincoln 10, Nora Henry Robert Tom. Again, Lincoln 10, Nora Henry Robert Tom. Should come back to a white Honda CRV.

0: 6 nights.
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0: When you were coming over on G28, did you see the red car that resembles that cranium? Because at 7:48, he was westbound on G28, so if he went through that property, he's probably trying to get back up through that area.
1: I don't remember seeing it, but I also wasn't looking for it.

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1: 1040.

0: can't die.
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0: Forty-three. We spoke to Doug and Mike. They advised no one's supposed to be here. We've got some tracks leading into this big white barn here, and we'll check it out.

0: from 9. If you're in the area, you want to swing up in here.
1: Got a call from Alan. Didn't give her a call back. She said she possibly that her front license plate was stolen. It's missing. So I'm going to speak to an officer about options on getting her replaced or reporting it stolen. Your numbers in the call service.
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1: Before the RO, the Miley McCain, J-1074, valid Class C, no nurse restrictions, out of New Sharon, date of birth 2007.
0: So far, thank you.

Hello, Trevor. We'll be on University and West 3rd Street. 28 will be Nora King Henry 664. Again, Nora King Henry 664.

0: Good.
1: I spoke to Doug, who spoke to his son Jay. Jay was out here on a gator. He advised that this red brand dam with Frank Edward King 910 came up here. Was not allowed to be up here. He described him in quotes to be a crackhead. He is unaware of which direction this vehicle went.

0: But I understand that vehicle hasn't came out, so he's still in the area.
1: It could have went out the other side of the property, connected to 135th, but that's not up here at this time.
0: 10-4, I'm up here at the dead end of 135th. I know the owners all talk to
1: them. That's where I drove the property, flying all the way up to 135th, and I was UTL, so it spit out somewhere and probably went north.

0: 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Traffic.
1: 20, good.
0: Stand by for location.
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2: Boy, 600-784-63258. Again, boy, 600-784-63258. Come back to Steven.

0: A 27 on Stephen Bray comes back 1074 valid. Illinois date of birth 1963.
1: 10-4, thank you.

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1: SR 26, go ahead. 9, stand by just a second.
0: 1200 block of 2nd Street, 28 Iowa, Queen Lincoln, Lincoln, 195, Queen Lincoln, Lincoln, 195.
1: 100 block of 2nd.
0: 200 block.
2: County 20, 10-8, recent purchase.
1: Yeah.
3: County, I spoke to Jay and Mike. Jay described this male as a possibly 40-year-old male, red hair. He advised that the vehicle did go north on 14. I checked LPRs and it hasn't hit again. The time that I met it, so I'm going to be in the area trying to locate. He did mention Hickory Drive.

0: It's the mail tenant. Remember what he said?
1: So, as our 26 year plate shows, 1074, expiration 2 of 2027, Silver Jeep Grand Cherokee, Natasha Reinser.
2: Twenty-seven by name and date of birth.
1: Yep.
2: Last name is Heinzer, Henry, Edward, Ida, Nora, Charles, Edward, Robert. First name Emerson, Edward, Mary, Edward, Robert, Sam, Young, Nora. Date of birth, February 13, 2010.

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0: Yeah, they're just going to be east of the line, 92, Silver Mile, 28.

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2: Tommy, 27-5.
0: Go ahead.
2: I have a 28 temp tag. Adam George Tom 1894 AGT 1894.

0: 10-4. I have a 27 by name and date of birth.
1: Go ahead.
0: Last name Lawson. Lincoln, Adam, William, Sam, Ocean, Nora. First name Caitlin, King, Adam, Tom, Edward, Lincoln, Ida, Nora. Date of birth 2005-03-21.
1: Caitlin comes back 1034 Valley, Classy Charles, no endorsements, no restrictions, out of Moulton. Year of birth 2005.
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0: I just met a red Grand Am here northbound on 14. If you're still looking for one, I didn't catch a plate on it though.
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1: AD 27 comes back to a Jennifer Martinez Diaz. She's on 24 Valley, 5C. Restriction B-boy. I know the time of day of birth, 2004.

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0: 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HNS 636. 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

0: 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They want somebody to go out there and make sure she's okay and would like her to leave the property.
1: Knoxville Crossroads, I'm your lawyer, Greg. 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

0: picks from nine. 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
1: 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And I checked 140th or 46th, whatever it is back there.
0: 10-4.

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1: 20, go ahead.
0: 1900 block of Highway 92, 28th year Iowa, Adam David Henry, 7414, repeating ADH 7414.

0: Hello, sir. He's taking a 911 from 1123 West 16th Street. I'm not sure the apartment number yet. A RP said he's arguing with his mother. There's a lot of yelling. Trying to get him to answer some questions now.
1: You're coming there?
2: Oh, 73, I'll be en route. I'm near Pella Christian High School.
1: Comes back. 1074 valid class C, no endorsements or restrictions. Be correct, lenses to look at house of Atumla. Date of birth 1982.
3: 10-4, thank you.
1: I'm at 1123. Do we have a unit number? Side of the building?
0: I believe it's going to be apartment 205.
1: 10-4.
2: Sorry, what can I get the arrow back? On the roof.
0: Hey, for standby. 88, the address is 1127 West 16th, apartment 205.

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1: No, 76. 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
2: Negative. I'm trying to get a name so I can see if we have history.
0: All right, you can process.

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1: Hey,

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1: Hello.

0: One, go ahead.
1: And do you know what the hell is going on? They're just running 33 out by all our quarters there.
0: Stand by.
2: Hello, 4-10-8. Two warnings.
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0: Denver, are you out with 114?
1: Denver.
0: Yeah. 112, I walked on you. I was going to give that. The 29.
1: Where are we? Is that Oldham? Can you run her, please?

0: Dale, bueno.
1: One, go ahead. I just got off the phone with Tella. Sounds like it was a 10-16 verbal between a mother and a juvenile. Sounds like might possibly have 124 involved, but they should be 10-2. But go ahead.
0: Yeah, well, I was just going to advise, I talked to Sergeant Benson. They said they're 10-2, so I'll disregard.
1: Over, thanks. County 112. Suzette comes back 1074, suspended, non-driver ID, out of Charles City, your birth 1975.
2: 10-4. You don't need to have any info this call, but just for R43, is she still 99?
1: Copy.
2: Lieutenant.
1: Come on.

0: 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The ones they called and said they don't want her there.
1: Correct.
0: Yeah.

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1: 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KR.

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0: Thank you, 900 block to Highway 92. 28 through Iowa, King Boy Henry 572, repeating KBH 572.
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0: 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Classy Charles, no endorsements and restrictions out of Atoma, year of birth 1991.
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0: Queen Henry George, 136. QH, G, 136. Come back to Dodge Avenger. I'll be Washington in front of Applebee's.
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0: Paul Tom Charles 316, PTC 316.
1: Comes back 1074, expiration 6 of 26 on the dark blue Subaru Legacy to a Brandon Hawkins in Knoxville. Brandon, is 1074 valid, date of birth 1995?
0: 10-4.

0: Oh, you're driving.
1: Good.
0: You can turn me on Oskaloosa. I'll be by Skank Street. The 28 will be out of Kansas. 765 Paul Tom Lincoln. Again, 765 Paul Tom Lincoln. Just come back to a Chevy Silverado.
1: 10-4.

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1: You would put myself in 9-out at 1011 West Jefferson. Follow up from that call he was on just a little bit ago.
0: 10-4.
2: 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Again, King 0392-1122. Should come back to Chase.

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Comes at 1074, expiration 327 on a green Jeep Cherokee, Brenda Ertle out of Knoxville. Brenda comes back, 1074 valid, Class E Charles, no endorsements, no restrictions, B boy out of Knoxville, year of birth 1964.

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0: 27.5, Justin Petty John, date of birth 1985, is 1074 Bard, 9 driver ID, 7 withdrawals in effect out of Hamilton.
1: Devil.
2: Alright, 28.
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0: Ten 74 extrusion 5 of 27 on a black Chevy Impala to a Trevin Voss, Ross, excuse me, out of Knoxville.

Trevin chose 1074 suspended, one withdrawal in effect. SR-22 is required, but showing on file. Out of Knoxville, date of birth 2004.

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1: Good.
0: You know, on University Street by Central Drive, the 28 will be Ocean William George, 847. Again, Ocean William George, 847.
1: 10-4.
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0: And 27 on Erica Smith comes back 1074 valid class C, no endorsements or restrictions. 1968 Hempstead Drive, date of birth 1987.
1: Yeah, very good.

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1: Go ahead, Paul.
0: Hello, vehicle unlock. 1121 Main Street. It's a random roofing truck, Chevy Silverado. It's running, but nobody's inside. Good luck, Keys in.
1: Yeah.

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1: Go ahead.
0: Be pulling into the KC South parking lot. Correction, Lane State Bank parking lot. 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
1: Jack comes back 1074 valid, Class A Adam endorsements in Nora L. Lincoln, T. Tom, restrictions K. King. Out of Knoxville, year of birth 1967. The second one comes back 1074 valid, Class C. Charles, no endorsements, no restrictions to Jennifer Nielsen, a Dunlap, year of birth 1975.
0: 10-4, I don't know if I gave you that second one incorrect or not. It should come back to a Diane Mitchell. The number is 007, Adam, 1613. 007, double A is an Adam, 1613.

0: Diane comes back, 1074 valid. Classy Charles, no endorsement, no restrictions out of Pella, 04th, 1968.
1: Yeah.

0: Knoxville officers taking a 911 of a fight at Family Video.
1: Is the 1010 in Knoxville physical?
0: Sounds like they're just in each other's face right now. Nobody's swung at each other yet, but they look to be escalating.
1: Pencil.
2: Artist.

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1: County 114, I've got on mail riding northbound on a bicycle from 66. I'm going to see if he was involved.
0: Come on.

0: County, 114, I'll meet you from here and route back to the family video. You can show me out.
1: Denver.
0: County, I'll be out with Donald Zoo right here at Harlan and Pleasant.
1: Denver. 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
1: Got 84.
0: Be on main in Brentwood. Mary William Lincoln, 218. NWO, 218. Red Dutch Caravan.
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0: 26, go ahead.
1: 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I'll be attending from here. A gentleman's muffler is straggling on the ground. He's going to go to our friends in town and fix it.
0: Tower.
1: Tonight.
0: Tower.

0: County. I'm going to be traffic McKinley and Ash with a bicycle.
1: Tower.
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0: Mahaska County, Smallpaw County, on R5 call 51 Mahaska.
1: (27470) Adam Frank 7019
0: 18. The Paul Zebra Edward 806. Paul Zebra Edward 806 has a male possibly driving this vehicle. He left the scene of a domestic. He is also 99 through Buffalo County. They think he might be heading towards Mahaska County. And or is this just stop and hold, or do you have charges? Unsure of charges. There is an active warrant through Buffalo County. There might be domestic charges. And or. Don't worry.

0: 84, I'm not going to return. This is, again, confirming 27. 470, Adam Frank, 7019. Or, oh, correction, 18.
1: Correct. 470, Adam Frank, 7018. 470, AF, 7018.
0: Just going slow. 27 on Juliana Roberts, spec 1074 valid, class C, Church and White Young. 50 Brook Circle, date of birth 2009.
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0: 22.
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0: 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I don't believe it's going to be a match. 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
0: 6 foot.
1: Hayes and Lincoln, sorry, Hayes and 14, Paul William Adam, 884, PWA, 884.
0: Comes back, 1074, expression 5 of 27 on a Beijing Nissan Altima to a Deanna Arkema of Knoxville.
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0: 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Arkema of Knoxville, date of birth 2010.

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1: Good.
0: I've Adam, 76 Mirror. Quinn, Ida, William, 220. QIW, 220. You should come back to White Ram.
1: Step 44.

0: 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Can I get the arrow back?
1: 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Class A. Church in the KK. 1186 133rd Street, date of birth 2007.
0: Don't worry, thank you.

Central Valley Mr. Henry County, mile marker 56 Highway 218 southbound. I have a white SUV driving 30 miles per hour, turning lights on and off. 1017's in a red SUV, vehicles right behind them, no other description given. Again, mile marker 56 Highway 218 southbound, white SUV, 30 miles per hour, turning lights on and off. Henry County clear, 2320.

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1: Where are you going to attach the mail around?

0: 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Class D. David endorsements L. Lincoln. 3. Restrictions B. Boy. Knoxville. 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License expired 26/04/26.
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1: Go ahead.
0: 163 eastbound, helping by mile marker 46. Stay left 28. 28 will be Edward X-ray King 330. Again, Edward X-ray King 330.
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1: 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Adam Monroe. 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
1: Comes back 1074, excursion 7 of 26 on a White Ford Ranger to a Dennis Benz of Otley. 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
1: Good.
0: 163 eastbound. I'll be just past exit. Correction, I'll be just past mile marker 45. The 28 will be King William Frank 356 again. Correction, Mary William Frank 356 again. Mary William Frank 356.

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1: 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I'm a dumb with the worth 1979.
0: 10-4, thank you.

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0: Second, Marion. Wind controls, Edward 728, LCE 728.
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0: .343 I spoke with him at Pella Christian High School. The boys' baseball team is having a walk-in. I stopped, checked on, but everything's being tended to.
1: General,

0: 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Traffic.
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0: The 1400 block of G44, 28th Drive, Queen Henry George, 723, repeating QHG, 723.
1: 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Heidi Petty, John of Knoxville.

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Can you run Adam Pettyjohn, date of birth, 1979, 11/28? 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

0: 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Could it possibly be 1979, 11, 21, 21?
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1: 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Classy Charles, no endorsements, no restrictions at an officer year, birth 1979.

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0: I believe I got one running. Going to be westbound 163, speed 125.
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0: Going past 190th, speed 128.
1: 10-4 vehicle description.
0: It's going to be a sedan. I don't know what the reason for stop was, 82 and a 65.
1: 10-4, are you calling it?
0: Yeah, County, I'm going to call it 1080.
1: 10-4, 1080, move to Iowa TAC 2.

0: Jasper.
1: Jasper County, we have a 1080 in progress westbound on Highway 163 route to the county line. Speed 112.
0: Yeah, I'm going to wrap the route. Got these as well.
1: Don't worry, thank you. Can we move to Iowa TAC 2? Do you guys have sticks?

0: 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I'm unable to hear your traffic.
1: See if you've made contact with Water Jack 2.
0: Five, your radio traffic is coming across fuzzy. Five, we've made contact with 1 or 2. We had to leave voicemails.
1: 10-4, thank you. 10-4.

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0: County. I don't know where he is back there.
1: 90 advice, you don't believe he's back there?
0: He is. I don't know where he's at. I had to get my dog. Someone else got out of their vehicle.
1: Tell her. Nine, do you think there are two occupants?
0: And it's just one male, it looked like.
1: Ten more, one male occupant.
2: Okay, 1076, what's the 20?
1: Highway 14 and South 44th Avenue West, 1015. We have one on foot.
2: Four. Tell me,
1: five, go ahead.
3: Yes, Randy, where are you there?
4: In Marion County, Carter, from 631 in Minot.
1: Five from Marion County, go ahead.
5: County, I just had off PBS with two. He was going to take county calls. We're back in line.
1: 10-4.

0: County 1.
1: Go ahead.
0: County 1, I'm on Iowa Tech 2, but was there traffic on the county?
1: It was 5 telling us that 2 is going to take county traffic.
0: Tempor, is there another Marion County car behind me?
2: Well, that's us. We were staged at the Casey's in Monroe until I heard if anyone was available to come out.

0: Okay, 638.
1: State, go ahead.
0: I'm direct available for calls unless otherwise needed elsewhere.
1: 10-4, I'll put you in.

0: I mean, I can't get my portable switched over to that too.
1: Confirm, that's okay, I'll relay.
0: Pennsylvania 28, Mary Victor Mary, 3751.
1: Wait, that's out of...
0: Pennsylvania.

0: 5 from 1.
1: Set.
0: I'm having a terrible time hearing on our frequency, but are you behind me?
1: 10 more.
0: You have a drone?
1: 10 more.
0: Okay, 10 more.
2: Okay, Tuesday.
3: 10 more. Back 1074 expired 4/26 on a 2010 Ford to a Willie Page of Braddock, Pennsylvania.

0: Okay, 28.
1: Okay, go ahead.
0: Paul John Union, 646. Paul John Union, 646.
1: /1074, expiration 2027 on the Black Ford Focus to a Thomas Swanson of Knoxville. Thomas, is 1074 valid? Date of birth 1991.

0: or if you're direct, but all of them are negative.
1: 10-4. Well, I heard something about a water cough.
0: 10-4.

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0: Wyong 492-9016, Wyong 492-9016, California.

He shows 1074 valid to Willie James Page. 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

0: on mute here. Who is it out here for a tow?
1: Negative, whoever Jasper County recommends.
0: County, can you get a hold of Barney's up here in Jasper County? Leave a commitment.
2: Tomorrow.

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1: Josh.
0: One of the troopers here is advising he believes that the drone was over the corn.
1: 10-4.

0: Coming from County 9.
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0: Barney's Towing Services doesn't have anybody out at this time. Would you like me to try somebody else?
1: Yeah, 10-4. I'm not sure who's around here. I'm not around Jasper County guys at the moment.
2: County 1, try Hewitt.
0: Tomorrow I'll try Hewitt.
2: One, what's your 20?
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2: Okay, just come to the south, if you would, just so we can kind of see where you're at or shine your light up in the corn, through the corn.

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0: 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It is all up on Forza.
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1: I registered on it.
0: Can you check that in? That was muffled.
1: Rising, register owner.
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0: 163 eastbound. Let me find mile marker 45. Stand by for 28. 28 will be John Robert George 174. Again, John Robert George 174.
1: Several.

0: 10 or 20 from 63-1.
1: Good.
0: You guys back to the cars yet?
1: 10-4. We're sitting here with 9.
0: I'm down south, 44th Avenue West, and pick 5 and I up, please.
1: 10-4.

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0: 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Again, 463, Adam Frank, 4762. Should we go back to Jacob?

0: 8:27 when Jacob Cooper comes back, 1074 valid, Class C, no north restrictions. At all tuna, date of birth, 1995.
1: Denver, thank you.

0: 1 from 10.
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1: Did you advise her to head back to the county?
0: Just if I can.
1: Yeah, 10-4. Thanks for coming out.
2: 20 from 5.
0: Go ahead.
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1: Can you reach out to Oski PD and see if they have any history with this RO? Looks like he's a William Penn football player, just graduated.
0: Somewhere.

0: Tanker, it's just 043. I took a 911 at the Elk Rock boat ramp. The 1017 advised that he was out fishing with his son, and he saw a dark-colored SUV, possibly a Ford Explorer, with two individuals in it, possibly using 124 or drinking in the vehicle. Just wanted to let us know. 9, I'm going to get a hold of Oski. That 911 came through before I could get a hold of him.
1: I grab a phone, Elk Rock call. You can get us ABX 236. I'll 20 now. I'll be around that way here just a little bit.
0: Two four, I'll give him a call.
2: Very kind. I'll start up that way also from 92.
0: Two four.

0: Do you have traffic for me?
1: Negative. Just Cole County, I head towards Elk Rock.
0: Got more.

0: 2, just 343, C263, was advised. He said it would be about 20 minutes before he could respond.
1: Denver.

0: 99.
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0: I spoke with Mahaska County, and they advised they don't have a history with that name that they could find.
1: Thank you.

0: 9 from 1.
1: Good.
0: I never heard or asked, what was the original stop for speed, I'm assuming?
1: 10-4.
0: 10-4.

0: Marion County, C-236. I think I'm right behind you here a little bit. Do you have any further information where these people might be?
1: All I could describe was for the boat ramp on one of the back lots, almost hidden away, but it's going to be a dark-colored SUV, possibly Ford Explorer-style car.
0: Ten four. Two, I'm guessing that would be probably go down the actual boat ramp, hang left on that lower road, and follow it around back towards the old Highway 14 road.
2: Yeah, 10-4. These new lots, there's no one here, so I'm just going down the ramp now.
0: Don't.

0: You need anything else from me or mine? Good to go, 42.
1: Yeah, you can go, final. Thanks for coming out.
0: So. Okay, any 60s, 32?
2: Go ahead.
0: You can show me 10-8 UTL.
2: Never.

0: 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I'm sending out a form to your email. If you could print that off and give it to jail staff.
1: Yeah,

0: 36.
1: Done.
0: What was the vehicle description of that suspicious vehicle out at Elbron?
1: Black or dark colored SUV, possibly a Ford Explorer type vehicle.
0: 10-4 LBL with one hit. Here on Hayes Drive, we're going about 10 mile an hour alongside the road, just 343. Ford passenger car.
2: Yeah, hi.
1: Go ahead.
3: I'll be 10-8, which is going to be leaving here shortly. They also advise that they put a police hold on it. They'll contact us in Jasper County if someone shows up for it.
1: Never.
3: County, can you also just log that I seized the phone and wallet?
1: Never.

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0: Knoxville Cars. Took a call at the Cobblestone Hotel, 1212 Eric Drive. 1017 advised that there's a pink Nike purse that's on the sidewalk by the fire hydrant with nobody around.
1: Four.

0: 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She does have a history of cancer. Knoxville City Rescue. 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
0: 10-4, just 043, the back door to the garage is where you should enter.
2: 936, correct.

0: 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Will you let me know? I'll get charges typed up quick so that way we have something to commit on.
1: Cool, will do.

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1: Go ahead, County.
0: You guys can 1022. It was a false alarm.
1: 936, correct. We'll be back in.
0: Timber, thank you. Is a false alarm.
2: 10-4. Thanks for telling me. 10-8.
0: Timber, 10-8.

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1: Close by 1074, expiration 1 of 2027 on a black Audi. Daryl Jose out of West Des Moines.

I believe 459 is going 95 with that mail. Can you contact Des Moines State and get the 27 for that mail? And then will you just post the 27 and the 28 to Mock, and I'll get these charges typed up?

0: Marion County, 62427 through Iowa.
1: 4-0.
0: 573 Adam Henry 1084, repeating 573 Adam Henry 1084, Iowa

0: Okay, Chris, can one of you meet ISP, South Casey's in Monroe, references pursuit from last night?
1: Yeah, 16, I made up the one.

0: 9 for Mary Kay.
1: Good.
0: It's going to be that 27 that you have. Des Moines State said they also ran him out of Pennsylvania. He's showing revoked for OWI out of Pennsylvania. They're sending me that one as well. Do you need both of these on lock?
1: Yes, please.

0: the Pennsylvania one. The California ones are actually expired, so I'll go off the Pennsylvania.
1: On the California one that I have in front of me, it's showing expiration 3/10 of 2029.

0: 10-4. And the IDs that I was sent, they expired in 24 and 25, so I'm guessing there must be a new one, but I'm just going to use the Pennsylvania one.
1: Don't worry. They're sending it to me. As soon as I get it, I'll shoot it on the lock and go from there.
0: 10-4, appreciate it.
2: Marion County 63-4, 10-8, citation.

0: 知らない。何
1: が？
0: Do you have this male social security number?
1: It shows on that 27 that I posted a mark for you. Right at the top.
0: Ten four, thanks.

0: 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Hey. 86, your ride along is here.
1: Bow back if you want to start heading out. 10-4.

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1: Good.
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0: You should have two complaints and get echoes.
1: Yeah, well, I'll get them taken care of and get them to the jail for you.
0: 10-4, I appreciate it. I'll be 42 again.

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1: I'm still logging in here.

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1: Yes.
0: 146-105. 146-105.

0: complaints and 3 echoes. So.
1: 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I'm guessing the other 5 will slowly trickle in.
0: So I'll just give it a few minutes here and then we'll refresh it and hopefully they'll be here.
1: 10-4. If not, just shoot me a message. I'm getting out of the car now.
0: Don't take it.

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1: Copy 72.

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0: Casey Johnson, 1074 Valles, Classy Charles, no endorsements, no restrictions, date of birth, 9 of 83, out of Oskaloosa. No violations.
1: Copy, thank you.

0: 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Old 92 and T25 where it makes a sharp corner.
1: 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I'll check it out.

0: Yeah, I mean, 16-year-old be in the area trying to locate.
1: Didn't work. He advised it was near a farm entrance. It looked like there were tracks down into the ditch.

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0: 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I watched play Queen William Henry 290.

0: 86 J. Briggs, Jr., 1074 Valet, Plessy, Charles, no endorsements, restrictions, be void, date of birth 7 of 77, out of Harvey. Jerry had two suspensions in 2022. He is currently valid. A violation in April for failure to stop an assured clear distance. He is also the offender on an MCO. Protected party is a Tyler White. And also 86, can you verify your location, please?
1: Sorry, Washington and Westwood.
0: Copy, thank you.

顺利去开吧。72. Resident at 1002 Monroe Street advised they have two raccoons in a live trap. She's putting it by her garage. They may not be home when anyone is able to get there.

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0: County 60. I posted two names tomorrow if you could attach those to this call. I found one document with a female party's name on it. I did make contact with her. She stated the male party was driving last night and didn't realize this curve was as sharp as it was, so they actually wrecked the vehicle here and it tipped over, which is why all the stuff ended up in the ditch, but either way, they're supposed to coordinate who's going to be coming out to pick this stuff up and call our office to let me know when that is going to happen.
1: CJ 343, the trap does belong to the homeowner.
0: Do it.

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County, Indiana is going to be headed to Melcher for parade. We'll have 568, 928, 569, 565.

0: 72, those animals been relocated, and I've returned the trap back to the homeowner. You can show me tonight.
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0: Marion County 6234.
1: Good.
0: I'll be out at the Knoxville Walmart on this call for service ending in 831.
1: Yeah.

0: 9, Trevor.
1: Yes.
0: Montgomery and 5th. Mary William Lincoln, 602. Mary William Lincoln, 602.
1: That's 602.
0: 602.
1: 1075, Christian 327, grade 2010, Honda Civic, Kimberly Rosenboom, Knoxville.

0: So there's a request for a vehicle unlocked at the post office. Be a silver Dodge power locks, not running, dog locked inside.
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1: Brady Rosenboom, Strong 1074 Valley, Class C, no endorsements, restrictions to be bowling out of Knoxville.
0: Thank you.

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1: 109.
2: Good night.
1: Morning. 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
2: for the Unlock 28. Good. Paul John Union, 279. 27, Silver 2010, Dodge Journey, Billy Tucker out of Knoxville.
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1: 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Smith, 1074 Valley, Class D, no endorsements, restrictions, B-Boy, out of Knoxville.
0: Yeah, 10-4.

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0: Unlocked for Dia. She's not the RO, but did have personal items with her name locked inside the vehicle.

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1: 10-2, I failed to advise. We've cleared from Cobblestone. I'm 76 back out to the original location. Sorry about that.
0: So, not a problem.

0: The call reference a dispute. 1017 advised that the neighbor's dogs got into a fight. And now the owners are outside arguing in the alley behind 713 West Pearl.
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0: 906-00-1103. Repeating, 906-00-1103. 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
2: Ultra Fire 150, Air Med 2 is frozen the east side of the town. 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
2: All right, Airman 2 got you inside. 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I will be coming in. 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
3: Copy. 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

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You are needed the lobby of the police department for a male with potentially elevated blood pressure. 1323 KAM 266. 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You are needed. 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

0: county cars have a pending 37 vehicle that was at 216th and P17 near the bridge. There's a Penske box truck that was parked on the side of the road with a male outside of the truck with a bunch of coolers. Thought it was suspicious.
1: 16th Street, Conkin. Start over there.

0: Cedar County from Moscow, Heart 5, call 51 Cedar County.
1: Go ahead for Cedar.
0: Cedar County, can I get Grant Fire Drain Ambulance to Highway 61 in Vail for a two-vehicle accident, unknown injury, 61 in Vail.
1: 10-4.

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2: Marion County, from Pella, RFS, call 51 Marion County.
3: Hello, go ahead for Marion.
2: Marion, I just received a 911 mapping at 971 Highway T15. All I heard in the background was a sound like a struggling vehicle when I tried to call back. Somebody keeps picking up, but nobody's answering. Again, 971 Highway T15. I'm going to mock you, the what three words.
4: That was traffic 76 from the SO.
5: Four from 16, I'm already northbound on T15. I'll stop by there and then check on the other one.
4: 10-4. Thanks. County M10.

0: Yeah.
1: With the what three words elephant over me. It looks like it could possibly be on the Volkswagen Trail straight west of the address.
0: Yeah.

Mary Shelley from Palo. Our first call is to Mary Shelley. Mary Shelley, disregard the call for the number 204-2147. I've had two 911s come in at the same time. The 204 number is napping in town. The other number, I'll mock you.

Yeah, 16. V10A from here. ETL, anything on the roadway? I actually ran into the homeowner of that address here, North Overlook Campground. She buys everything V10-2 at the residence. And check trail entrances around the beach area as well.

0: Again, 16.
1: Yeah.
0: I would say that other vehicle's back on the hood, UTL on it, anywhere in the area.
1: Damn.

0: County.
1: Go ahead.
0: I have a subject on the line requesting to figure out how to get his phone back from the police department. Is 101 only able to do that, or are you able to do that as well?
1: Is it in evidence, or did we, like, seize it for a search warrant?
0: I'm not sure. I just know the male's name, Todd Dial. I was brought in here yesterday.
1: His phone was seized by night shift officers last night for a search warrant. He cannot have it back at this time.
0: Tavor, I'll advise him.

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1: 86, go ahead.
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1: 7-4.

0: LA just has our own Derek DeHaan back.
1: 86, Derek DeHaan, 1074 valid, Class D trials, no door, no restrictions, date of birth, 9 of 84 out of Pella, nothing in the last 12.
2: Well, we love you.

0: Randy Kerza, but BBX return on Bolivia is available.
1: Yeah, 16 on the pyramid.
0: Yeah,

0: 1272. I got 228s when you're ready.
1: 72. Go ahead.
0: Queen Union Young 664. Queen Union Young 664. Queen Ocean Henry 531. Queen Ocean Henry 531.
1: I have Queen Union Young 664 to a black 2015 Chevy Equinox expiring 4/27 to a Brenda Acevedo. And I have a red 2014 Dodge Grand Caravan expiring 3/27 to a Jose Manuel Velasquez.
0: Yeah, poor fella. Those vehicles are parked at the new rec center complex. The gate was open. I didn't see anybody around. I'm just assuming they're workers working today, though. Looks 10-2 be tonight.
1: 10-4 tonight.

0: specifically 911 from a cell phone mapped out at 1654 Highway T25. 1654 Highway T25, no answer on call, back unable to leave message.
1: 10476.

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0: The property owner advised everything here is 10-2. He was working on a vehicle that his phone linked up with on Bluetooth and mistakenly pressed a button to dial an emergency number. He did not recognize your number when you attempted to call him. It does not have a working voicemail. 10-8.
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0: County 19, traffic.
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0: I'll be at Lincoln and Jones, Lincoln Edward, 7782, Lincoln Edward, 7782.
1: Item 4826, Silver 2021. Continuing scooters, moped. Alec Klein of the Nassau.

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0: 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Queen Robert Mary, 675.
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0: F3 out of state of Iowa. I'm going on you first. Queen Victor Lincoln 761, QVL 761.
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0: Thank you. 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

88 Corn Dope, 1074 Valid, Class C Charles Sound, Arsenal's restrictions, Huayang, date of birth 7 of 09, out of Oscar, so no violations.

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0: 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Still on the call, just en route to different locations.

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0: Chris. Can you try running the RO? My name and date of birth for Iowa, please. You've got info, but no valid ID listed showing Getty Juarez out of Des Moines, date of birth 6 of 2003. Showing 1074 through Iowa. Not valid.
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0: Hey, Paula.
1: Mauro Lopez, he is showing 1074 suspended. State Route 1215 of 84 out of Des Moines. Showing suspended 11 of 2024 as a habitual violator.
2: Painful.
1: Pier 43 also showing an SR requirement that's not on file.

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1: ISP 332, bud.
0: I checked the residence for that 99. Witnesses says he was walking eastbound on South 7th, shirtless. He's going to be with a white male with a red shirt and a big beard.
1: Two citations, two warnings.
2: Copy, 10-8.

County courtesy, you can put up a red subscriber southbound from the bus he scouted. Your white older car, PXY 172, PXY 172, standby for 20.

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1: Okay.
0: Antonio Hernandez, Lopez, and a Colfax. Different range of speed all over the road.
2: County 4, I'm out of position. You can please notify Monroe County.

0: 1석.
1: 카빈이.
2: Sounds like they pulled over near 217 and Buffy Stub. The driver continued southbound. Excuse me, the 1017 continued southbound. There's no longer seeing the complaint in the vehicle.
3: 10-4. I'll try to run down to that intersection.

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0: Oh, thank you.

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0: 388, Adam Robert, 15.

0: 86, Donovan Vins, 1074 valid, Class C Charles. No endorsements restriction, Jay John. The number one, date of birth is 1/05. He has a pending suspension for 8/26. Showing a warning from Knoxville for failure to provide proof of liability. Improper registration, warning from Oskaloosa for dark windows, and failure to provide liability and lighting device.
1: Yeah.

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0: Just checking references, caller. Did he advise that he leave his house to go to the cinder path from his house, or did he go to the end of the road?
1: ISP 59, I got a 911 text from this phone number. I was not able to communicate with that caller. I did get in touch with his wife, and she advised that he was going berry hunting in Cinder Path.

0: in Des Moines State, R5 Tech 52, Lucas.
1: This is Lucas, go ahead.
0: ISP just advised they were able to make contact with the male at the trailhead. Everything is 10-2. His phone just did an emergency text.
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1: Tanner, thank you. Confirming 28 expires in March.
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1: Amber Westfall is 1074 valid Class C driver's endorsement, no restrictions, date of birth 3/95, also out of Knoxville, suspension in 24, but is currently valid.
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1: Go ahead.
0: The 500 block of Highway 92, 28 Queens, Sam Robert, 617, QSR 617.

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1: 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Classy Charles, no endorsements, restrictions, V boy out of Oskaloosa, year of birth 1984.
0: Thank you.

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1: 88, go ahead.
0: .45 eastbound. Iowa temp tag. Adam Georgetown, 2380. AGT, 2380. Black Chevy and Paul.
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0: 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Carol DeRonda, 1074, valid, classy Charles, endorsements, L Lincoln restrictions, B-boy, date of birth, 4 of 49, out of Pella, no violations.
1: Yeah,
0: 88, Pella, the black Chevy Impala, registered still to Willis Granger, LLC, out of Granger, Iowa.
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0: 88, your driver, Jose Gonzalez, is showing 1074 valid Class C Charles, no endorsements, no restrictions, date of birth 3 of 1960 out of Oskaloosa, nothing in the last 12. Passenger Tara Gonzalez, also 1074, but with a driver, a non-driver ID. Date of birth 9 of 75, also out of Oskaloosa.
1: 10-4, thank you.

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0: 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County 6, 1041.
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1: Good.
0: I've got a 509 West Monroe Street. Try and return a lost wallet.
1: So far, do you have a CFS this is related with? Oh.
2: Out. Copy 88. Time of stop was 5:42, and it is 15 minutes just now.
0: Thank you.

0: 23. Are you 10-2?
1: 10-2.
0: All of it.
1: County 941.
0: Travel.

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1: Good.
2: I attempted that number, no answer. I did leave a voicemail.

0: 72 fellas.
1: Just a report of a suspicious male sitting outside the front of George's. Caller advised that she observed a large knife attached to his pants, and he tried talking to her while she was walking into George's. He wasn't doing anything else.
2: Oh, 76. I'm just around the block. I'll do a drive-by. But if there's no crime, I'm not going to stop and talk to him.
1: 10-4. Return to VX in reference to a tracking device on a vehicle.
3: County 9, I'll take.

0: 76. 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Jeans, doesn't have a knife on his hip. But he's just eating something right now and not bothering anybody. Good night.
1: Good night.

0: しあれが。
1: Good.
0: Can you check the number that you put on that call for service that says that it's out of service?
1: Good work.

0: County Line.
1: Go ahead.
0: Just thought it was 641, but the call queue says it's 515, so try 515.
1: 10-4.

0: 23, County 23.
1: Yeah.
0: 3-10-2.
1: 10-2. I've got 627 by name and date of birth. Would you guys prefer that I just call in?
0: That'd be great.
1: Sample. .43 from SR 27. Good. You want another car over there? I got the state here with me. I'm 10-2.
2: 10-4.

0: Absolutely.
1: Eighty-eight, guys.
0: Two citations. Fields were negative.
1: Copy, 88. Negative fields. How many citations?
0: Two. And a warning.
1: Step four.

0: Hi.
1: Yes.
0: And show me out at Christina's. I'm looking for this vehicle.
1: Yeah.

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1: Bell 86, 28.
2: 36.
0: Queen, Lincoln, Lincoln.
1: 785. Pontiac, silver.
2: He comes back to gray 2008 Pontiac G6, expiration 1026. Registered to Colby Vanderwall out of Otley.
1: Copy, can I get him back?
3: Okay, man.
4: Go ahead.
3: I'll be 10-8. There's no device located.
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0: 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What time did it go off the cliff?
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2: Suspicious persons at a full call for service.
1: And I'll be out with him at Quick Star in Washington, standing on the corner with a drinking sign.
2: Have one.

0: 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Suspicious person, Carly.
1: I'm 43. Marion County advised. They overheard traffic. Was advised to 10-0.
0: 10-0.
1: County advised. County advised 10-0.
0: 10-4, thanks.

0: Bien.
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0: Your 43 Quickstar just approached me. They want him off his premise. 76 if you're not, 10-6 if you want to head this way.
2: Yeah, well.

AA20 comes back to late 2000, Chevy 1500, expiration 327, registered to Samuel Collins out of Sutherland.

0: Good.
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0: 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What are you doing, Panhandle?
1: Ten-four.
0: Copy. We're going to wait for the call from Walmart.
1: Ten-four. Well, it's just tonight.
2: Ten-four, tonight.

0: Knoxville officers, just for your 43. We have a Jennifer Lehman coming to the KPD to speak with you in reference to her son.
1: Careful.

0: If you would attach Jennifer Lehman, and I'll have another 27 in my name here in just a second. County, if you could attempt to locate a 27 for a Ronald Mason.
1: Denver.

0: 114, County 114.
1: For 114.
0: Do you know what town Ronald is out of?
1: Ronald, Sheraton, oh.